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0: your Miramichi and area weather for tonight. Showers ending, then partly cloudy with a 30% chance of showers, a low of plus 5. For Tuesday, mainly cloudy with a high of 12. Tuesday night, cloudy with a low of plus 5. For Wednesday, mix of sun and cloud, a high of 12 degrees. For Wednesday night, cloudy periods, a 30% chance of showers with a low of 7. For Thursday, a mix of sun and cloud, a 30% chance of showers, a high of 16. And for Friday, cloudy, a 60% chance of showers with a high of 14 degrees.
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0: your Mare Michigan area weather for tonight. Showers ending, then partly cloudy with a 30% chance of showers, a low of plus 5. For Tuesday, mainly cloudy with a high of 12. Tuesday night, cloudy with a low of plus 5. For Wednesday, mix of sun and cloud, a high of 12 degrees. For Wednesday night, cloudy periods, a 30% chance of showers with a low of 7. For Thursday, a mix of sun and cloud, a 30% chance of showers, a high of 16. And for Friday, cloudy, a 60% chance of showers with a high of 14 degrees.
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0: Your Miramichi and area weather for tonight. Showers ending, then partly cloudy with a 30% chance of showers, a low of plus 5. For Tuesday, mainly cloudy with a high of 12. Tuesday night, cloudy with a low of plus 5. For Wednesday, mix of sun and cloud, a high of 12 degrees. For Wednesday night, cloudy periods, a 30% chance of showers with a low of 7. For Thursday, a mix of sun and cloud, a 30% chance of showers, a high of 16. And for Friday, cloudy, a 60% chance of showers with a high of 14 degrees.
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0: your Mare Michigan area weather for tonight. Showers ending, then partly cloudy with a 30% chance of showers, a low of plus 5. For Tuesday, mainly cloudy with a high of 12. Tuesday night, cloudy with a low of plus 5. For Wednesday, mix of sun and cloud, a high of 12 degrees. For Wednesday night, cloudy periods, a 30% chance of showers with a low of 7. For Thursday, a mix of sun and cloud, a 30% chance of showers, a high of 16. And for Friday, cloudy, a 60% chance of showers with a high of 14 degrees.
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0: Your Mare Machine aerial weather for tonight. Showers ending, then partly cloudy with a 30% chance of showers, a low of plus 5. For Tuesday, mainly cloudy with a high of 12. Tuesday night, cloudy with a low of plus 5. For Wednesday, mix of sun and cloud, a high of 12 degrees. For Wednesday night, cloudy periods, a 30% chance of showers with a low of 7. For Thursday, a mix of sun and cloud, a 30% chance of showers, a high of 16. And for Friday, cloudy, a 60% chance of showers with a high of 14 degrees.
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0: Your Mare Machine aerial weather for tonight. Showers ending, then partly cloudy with a 30% chance of showers, a low of plus 5. For Tuesday, mainly cloudy with a high of 12. Tuesday night, cloudy with a low of plus 5. For Wednesday, mix of sun and cloud, a high of 12 degrees. For Wednesday night, cloudy periods, a 30% chance of showers with a low of 7. For Thursday, a mix of sun and cloud, a 30% chance of showers, a high of 16. And for Friday, cloudy, a 60% chance of showers with a high of 14 degrees.
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1: Your Miramichi and area weather overnight. Showers ending, then partly cloudy with a 30% chance of showers, a low of plus 5. For Tuesday, mainly cloudy with a high of 12. Tuesday night, cloudy with a low of plus 5. For Wednesday, mix of sun and cloud, a high of 12 degrees. For Wednesday night, cloudy periods, a 30% chance of showers with a low of 7. For Thursday, a mix of sun and cloud, a 30% chance of showers, a high of 16. And for Friday, cloudy, a 60% chance of showers with a high of 14 degrees.
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1: Your Miramichi and area weather overnight, showers ending, then partly cloudy with a 30% chance of showers, a low of plus 5. For Tuesday, mainly cloudy with a high of 12. Tuesday night, cloudy with a low of plus 5. For Wednesday, mix of sun and cloud, a high of 12 degrees. For Wednesday night, cloudy periods, a 30% chance of showers with a low of 7. For Thursday, a mix of sun and cloud, a 30% chance of showers, a high of 16. And for Friday, cloudy, a 60% chance of showers with a high of 14 degrees.
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0: your Miramichi and area weather overnight. Showers ending, then partly cloudy with a 30% chance of showers, a low of plus 5. For Tuesday, mainly cloudy with a high of 12. Tuesday night, cloudy with a low of plus 5. For Wednesday, mix of sun and cloud, a high of 12 degrees. For Wednesday night, cloudy periods, a 30% chance of showers with a low of 7. For Thursday, a mix of sun and cloud, a 30% chance of showers, a high of 16. And for Friday, cloudy, a 60% chance of showers with a high of 14 degrees.
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3: Young Diamonds. 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

0: and blogger on science and the Bible's reliability. Diamonds are thought to be one of Earth's oldest substances, and they are. But they aren't billions of years old. They were formed in creation rock, so they're only around 6,000 years old. Carbon-14 can only last for tens of thousands of years before it decays away. But researchers have found carbon-14 in diamonds. If they really are billions of years old, there shouldn't be any carbon-14 left. But there is. And diamonds, the hardest natural material on Earth, are too hard to have been contaminated. Diamonds aren't just beautiful. They point to the truth of a young Earth, which comes from the history in God's Word.
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1: Your Miramichi and area weather overnight, showers ending, then partly cloudy with a 30% chance of showers, a low of plus 5. For Tuesday, mainly cloudy with a high of 12. Tuesday night, cloudy with a low of plus 5. For Wednesday, mix of sun and cloud, a high of 12 degrees. For Wednesday night, cloudy periods, a 30% chance of showers with a low of 7. For Thursday, a mix of sun and cloud, a 30% chance of showers, a high of 16. And for Friday, cloudy, a 60% chance of showers with a high of 14 degrees.
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1: Your Miramichi area weather overnight, showers ending, then partly cloudy with a 30% chance of showers, a low of plus 5. For Tuesday, mainly cloudy with a high of 12. Tuesday night, cloudy with a low of plus 5. For Wednesday, mix of sun and cloud, a high of 12 degrees. For Wednesday night, cloudy periods, a 30% chance of showers with a low of 7. For Thursday, a mix of sun and cloud, a 30% chance of showers, a high of 16. And for Friday, cloudy, a 60% chance of showers with a high of 14 degrees.
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1: Your Miramichi and area weather overnight, showers ending, then partly cloudy with a 30% chance of showers, a low of plus 5. For Tuesday, mainly cloudy with a high of 12. Tuesday night, cloudy with a low of plus 5. For Wednesday, mix of sun and cloud, a high of 12 degrees. For Wednesday night, cloudy periods, a 30% chance of showers with a low of 7. For Thursday, a mix of sun and cloud, a 30% chance of showers, a high of 16. And for Friday, cloudy, a 60% chance of showers with a high of 14 degrees.
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0: There's a kind of love that God only
1: knows. Weather! Your Mare Machine area weather overnight. Showers ending, then partly cloudy with a 30% chance of showers, a low of plus 5. For Tuesday, mainly cloudy with a high of 12. Tuesday night, cloudy with a low of plus 5. For Wednesday, mix of sun and cloud, a high of 12 degrees. For Wednesday night, cloudy periods, a 30% chance of showers with a low of 7. For Thursday, a mix of sun and cloud, a 30% chance of showers, a high of 16. And for Friday, cloudy, a 60% chance of showers with a high of 14 degrees.
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1: Your Miramichi and area weather overnight, showers ending, then partly cloudy with a 30% chance of showers, a low of plus 5. For Tuesday, mainly cloudy with a high of 12. Tuesday night, cloudy with a low of plus 5. For Wednesday, mix of sun and cloud, a high of 12 degrees. For Wednesday night, cloudy periods, a 30% chance of showers with a low of 7. For Thursday, a mix of sun and cloud, a 30% chance of showers, a high of 16. And for Friday, cloudy, a 60% chance of showers with a high of 14 degrees.
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1: Your Miramichi Michigan area weather overnight, showers ending, then partly cloudy with a 30% chance of showers, a low of plus 5. For Tuesday, mainly cloudy with a high of 12. Tuesday night, cloudy with a low of plus 5. For Wednesday, mix of sun and cloud, a high of 12 degrees. For Wednesday night, cloudy periods, a 30% chance of showers with a low of 7. For Thursday, a mix of sun and cloud, a 30% chance of showers, a high of 16. And for Friday, cloudy, a 60% chance of showers with a high of 14 degrees.
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0: your Miramichi and area weather overnight. Showers ending, then partly cloudy with a 30% chance of showers, a low of plus 5. For Tuesday, mainly cloudy with a high of 12. Tuesday night, cloudy with a low of plus 5. For Wednesday, mix of sun and cloud, a high of 12 degrees. For Wednesday night, cloudy periods, a 30% chance of showers with a low of 7. For Thursday, a mix of sun and cloud, a 30% chance of showers, a high of 16. And for Friday, cloudy, a 60% chance of showers with a high of 14 degrees.
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0: Today is October 6th. I am Trina Gallant, and this is Life Radio News. Miramichi is planning the future, and they want your input. The city is developing a new municipal strategic plan for 2027 to 2030 that will help guide decisions, services, and investments over the next 4 years. The plan will identify priorities that matter most in our community and set clear goals and actions to help achieve them. 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They want to hear what is working well, where improvements are needed, and what you see as priorities for the years ahead. 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Together, we can create a strategic plan that reflects our community's values, builds on our strengths, and helps make Miramichi an even better place to live, work, and play. The survey is available on the Miramichi Facebook page or on the City of Miramichi website. And the City of Miramichi is inviting proposals for the operation of rental spaces at Ritchie Wharf. This is your opportunity to operate a seasonal business in one of Miramichi's popular waterfront destinations and become part of the summer experience at Ritchie Wharf. For full details, requirements, and submission information, please visit miramichi.bidsandtenders.ca. Do not miss the opportunity to be part of the activity and excitement at Ritchie Wharf Park. For more information, head to the City of Miramichi Facebook page or their website. This is Trina Gallant, and that's been a look at news.
1: Mainly cloudy skies today, wind southwest 40 gusting to 60, a high 12 and a UV index of 2. For tonight, cloudy skies, windy and a low plus 5. For tomorrow, a mix of sun and cloud and a high of 12. For tomorrow night, cloudy periods, 30% chance of showers and a low of 7. And for Thursday, a mix of sun and cloud with a 30% chance of showers and a high of 16.
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That was Mercy Me with Make It Well on 96.5 and 107.7. Good morning, everyone. Nathaniel with you here on the positive voice of the Miramichi. Up next, here's Demara Melissa. Trapped in

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0: 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That is your Life Radio verse of the day. 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
1: Today is October 6th. I am Trina Gallant, and this is Life Radio News. Miramichi is planning the future, and they want your input. The city is developing a new municipal strategic plan for 2027 to 2030 that will help guide decisions, services, and investments over the next 4 years. The plan will identify priorities that matter most in our community and set clear goals and actions to help achieve them. To support this work, the city has engaged Sierra Planning and Management and Cocorico to lead community engagement and help develop the strategic plan. This is your opportunity to help shape the future of Miramichi. Through surveys, public meetings, and stakeholder discussions, residents, businesses, community organizations, and other interested groups will be invited to share their ideas and perspectives. They want to hear what is working well, where improvements are needed, and what you see as priorities for the years ahead. Your voice matters. Together, we can create a strategic plan that reflects our community's values, builds on our strengths, and helps make Miramichi an even better place to live, work, and play. The survey is available on the Miramichi Facebook page or on the City of Miramichi website. And the City of Miramichi is inviting proposals for the operation of rental spaces at Ritchie Wharf. This is your opportunity to operate a seasonal business in one of Miramichi's popular waterfront destinations and become part of the summer experience at Ritchie Wharf. For full details, requirements, and submission information, please visit miramichi.bidsandtenders.ca. Do not miss the opportunity to be part of the activity and excitement at Ritchie Wharf Park. For more information, head to the City of Miramichi Facebook page or their website. This is Trina Gallant, and that's been a look at news.
0: Mainly cloudy skies today, wind southwest 40 gusting to 60, a high 12 and a UV index of 2. For tonight, cloudy skies, windy and a low plus 5. For tomorrow, a mix of sun and cloud and a high of 12. For tomorrow night, cloudy periods, 30% chance of showers and a low of 7. And for Thursday, a mix of sun and cloud with a 30% chance of showers and a high of 16.
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Coming soon. That was Phil Wickham on Life Radio with Sunday Is Coming. Today, National Taco Day. It's also National Noodle Day and National Coaches Day. Up next, here's Brandon Murphy with Enough.

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1: Young Diamonds. 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Diamonds are thought to be one of Earth's oldest substances, and they are. But they aren't billions of years old. They were formed in creation rock, so they're only around 6,000 years old. Carbon-14 can only last for tens of thousands of years before it decays away. But researchers have found carbon-14 in diamonds. If they really are billions of years old, there shouldn't be any carbon-14 left. But there is. And diamonds, the hardest natural material on Earth, are too hard to have been contaminated. Diamonds aren't just beautiful, they point to the truth of a young Earth, which comes from the history in God's Word.
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0: 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Today is October 6th. I am Trina Gallant, and this is Life Radio News. Miramichi is planning the future, and they want your input. The city is developing a new municipal strategic plan for 2027 to 2030 that will help guide decisions, services, and investments over the next 4 years. The plan will identify priorities that matter most in our community and set clear goals and actions to help achieve them. To support this work, the city has engaged Sierra Planning and Management and Cocorico to lead community engagement and help develop the strategic plan. This is your opportunity to help shape the future of Miramichi. Through surveys, public meetings, and stakeholder discussions, residents, businesses, community organizations, and other interested groups will be invited to share their ideas and perspectives. They want to hear what is working well, where improvements are needed, and what you see as priorities for the years ahead. Your voice matters. Together, we can create a strategic plan that reflects our community's values, builds on our strengths, and helps make Miramichi an even better place to live, work, and play. The survey is available on the Miramichi Facebook page or on the City of Miramichi website. And the City of Miramichi is inviting proposals for the operation of rental spaces at Ritchie Wharf. This is your opportunity to operate a seasonal business in one of Miramichi's popular waterfront destinations and become part of the summer experience at Ritchie Wharf. For full details, requirements, and submission information, please visit miramichi.bidsandtenders.ca. Do not miss the opportunity to be part of the activity and excitement at Ritchie Wharf Park. For more information, head to the City of Miramichi Facebook page or their website. This is Trina Gallant, and that's been a look at news.
1: Mainly cloudy skies today, wind southwest 40 gusting to 60, a high 12 and a UV index of 2. For tonight, cloudy skies, windy and a low plus 5. For tomorrow, a mix of sun and cloud and a high of 12. For tomorrow night, cloudy periods, 30% chance of showers and a low of 7. And for Thursday, a mix of sun and cloud with a 30% chance of showers and a high of 16.
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0: That was Amanda Cook with Found and the Author by Brandon Lake and Nick Jonas. 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

Today is October 6th. I am Trina Gallant, and this is Life Radio News. Miramichi is planning the future, and they want your input. The city is developing a new municipal strategic plan for 2027 to 2030 that will help guide decisions, services, and investments over the next 4 years. The plan will identify priorities that matter most in our community and set clear goals and actions to help achieve them. To support this work, the city has engaged Sierra Planning and Management and Kokoroko to lead community engagement and help develop the strategic plan. This is your opportunity to help shape the future of Miramichi. Through surveys, public meetings, and stakeholder discussions, residents, businesses, community organizations, and other interested groups will be invited to share their ideas and perspectives. They want to hear what is working well, where improvements are needed, and what you see as priorities for the years ahead. Your voice matters. Together, we can create a strategic plan that reflects our community's values, builds on our strengths, and helps make Miramichi an even better place to live, work, and play. The survey is available on the Miramichi Facebook page or on the City of Miramichi website. And the City of Miramichi is inviting proposals.

0: 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This is Trina Gallant, and that's been a look at news.
1: Mainly cloudy skies today, wind southwest 40 gusting to 60, a high 12 and a UV index of 2. For tonight, cloudy skies, windy and a low plus 5. For tomorrow, a mix of sun and cloud and a high of 12. For tomorrow night, cloudy periods, 30% chance of showers and a low of 7. And for Thursday, a mix of sun and cloud with a 30% chance of showers and a high of 16.
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That was Josiah Queen with My Promised Land. If you've been thinking about what you'd like to see for the future of our community, there's still time to make your voice heard. The City of Miramichi asking residents to complete a public survey as part of the strategic plan for 2027 through 2030. The survey is open until October the 13th. The ideas shared by residents can help shape the direction of the community in the years ahead. So if you have a few minutes, this is a chance to have your say and help shape what Miramichi looks like tomorrow. And now on the Mighty Morning Show, here's Big Daddy Weave.

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That was Ryan Stevenson and Matt Hammett with Preach. We're coming up on 8 o'clock. That means another hour of the Mighty Morning Show almost in the books. Thanks for keeping Life Radio a part of your Tuesday morning. There's still plenty more encouraging music coming your way before we get through the rest of the morning. Let's head toward 8 o'clock with Jasmine Marie.

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1: Today is October 6th. I am Trina Gallant, and this is Life Radio News. Miramichi is planning the future, and they want your input. The city is developing a new municipal strategic plan for 2027 to 2030 that will help guide decisions, services, and investments over the next 4 years. The plan will identify priorities that matter most in our community and set clear goals and actions to help achieve them. To support this work, the city has engaged Sierra Planning and Management and Cocorico to lead community engagement and help develop the strategic plan. This is your opportunity to help shape the future of Miramichi. Through surveys, public meetings, and stakeholder discussions, residents, businesses, community organizations, and other interested groups will be invited to share their ideas and perspectives. They want to hear what is working well, where improvements are needed, and what you see as priorities for the years ahead. Your voice matters. Together, we can create a strategic plan that reflects our community's values, builds on our strengths, and helps make Miramichi an even better place to live, work, and play. The survey is available on the Miramichi Facebook page or on the City of Miramichi website. And the City of Miramichi is inviting proposals for the operation of rental spaces at Ritchie Wharf. This is your opportunity to operate a seasonal business in one of Miramichi's popular waterfront destinations and become part of the summer experience at Ritchie Wharf. For full details, requirements, and submission information, please visit miramichi.bidsandtenders.ca. 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For more information, head to the City of Miramichi Facebook page or their website. 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
2: Mainly cloudy skies today. Wind west 20 gusting to 40, increasing to 40 gusting to 60 late this morning and this afternoon. A high 12, an UV index of 2. For tonight, mainly cloudy skies, clearing overnight. Wind west 40 gusting to 60, becoming west 20 gusting to 40 this evening and a low of plus 5. For tomorrow, mainly sunny skies, wind west 20 gusting to 40, becoming light near noon, a high 15 and a UV index of 4. For tomorrow night, cloudy skies, 30% chance of showers and a low of 7. And for Thursday, a mix of sun and cloud with a 30% chance of showers and a high of 16. Now for a look at sports in Major League Baseball, the Rays beat the Yankees 5-2 to take a 2-0 lead in their best-of-five series. New York committed 4 errors, and the White Sox beat the Guardians 4-3 to take a 2-0 series lead. Tonight at 7, the Braves are hosting the Dodgers for Game 3 of their series, which is tied 1-1. And at 10:30, the Padres are hosting the Brewers for Game 3 of their series. The Brewers have a 2-0 series lead. And in the NHL, the Senators beat the Bruins 4-1, and the Jets earned a 3-2 win over the Penguins. Tonight at 8, the Canadiens are hosting the Hurricanes, the Leafs are hosting the Predators, and the Sens are visiting the Red Wings.
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0: That was Jamie McDonald and her song Ain't No Way. Good morning and welcome into the 8 o'clock hour of the Mighty Morning Show. I'm Nathaniel here with you on Life Radio 96.5 and 107.7. A mainly cloudy Tuesday, and it's going to be a breezy one out there today. Let's get this hour started with Ben Fuller, Black Sheep.
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That was Michael W. Smith with A Million Lights. There's still time to enter the 2026 Halloween House Decorating Contest here in Miramichi. 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Community voting runs from the 19th through the 26th. 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So if you've put some work into your Halloween decorations this year, why not show them off? Coming up, it's Sanctus Real with Forgiven.

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0: That was Megan Woods with I Believe You. Isaiah 26:4 says, "Trust in the Lord forever, for the Lord himself is the rock eternal." You know, today might bring plenty of things that are outside of your control, but this verse encourages us to put our confidence in God rather than allowing uncertainty to control us. Coming up next, we have a look at your news, weather, and sports.
1: 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I am Trina Gallant, and this is Life Radio News. Miramichi is planning the future, and they want your input. The city is developing a new municipal strategic plan for 2027 to 2030 that will help guide decisions, services, and investments over the next 4 years. The plan will identify priorities that matter most in our community and set clear goals and actions to help achieve them. To support this work, the city has engaged Sierra Planning and Management and Cocorico to lead community engagement and help develop the strategic plan. This is your opportunity to help shape the future of Miramichi. Through surveys, public meetings, and stakeholder discussions, residents, businesses, community organizations, and other interested groups will be invited to share their ideas and perspectives. They want to hear what is working well, where improvements are needed, and what you see as priorities for the years ahead. Your voice matters. Together, we can create a strategic plan that reflects our community's values, builds on our strengths, and helps make Miramichi an even better place to live, work, and play. The survey is available on the Miramichi Facebook page or on the City of Miramichi website. And the City of Miramichi is inviting proposals for the operation of rental spaces at Ritchie Wharf. This is your opportunity to operate a seasonal business in one of Miramichi's popular waterfront destinations and become part of the summer experience at Ritchie Wharf. For full details, requirements, and submission information, please visit miramichi.bidsandtenders.ca. 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For more information, head to the City of Miramichi Facebook page or their website. This is Trina Gallant, and that's been a look

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1: Mainly cloudy skies today. Wind west 20 gusting to 40, increasing to 40 gusting to 60 late this morning and this afternoon. A high 12 and a UV index of 2. For tonight, mainly cloudy skies, clearing overnight. Wind west 40 gusting to 60, becoming west 20 gusting to 40 this evening and a low of plus 5. For tomorrow, mainly sunny skies, wind west 20 gusting to 40, becoming light near noon, a high 15 and a UV index of 4. For tomorrow night, cloudy skies, 30% chance of showers and a low of 7. And for Thursday, a mix of sun and cloud with a 30% chance of showers and a high of 16. Now for a look at sports in Major League Baseball, the Rays beat the Yankees 5-2 to take a 2-0 lead in their best-of-five series. New York committed 4 errors, and the White Sox beat the Guardians 4-3 to take a 2-0 series lead. Tonight at 7, the Braves are hosting the Dodgers for Game 3 of their series, which is tied 1-1. And at 10:30, the Padres are hosting the Brewers for Game 3 of their series. The Brewers have a 2-0 series lead. And in the NHL, the Senators beat the Bruins 4-1, and the Jets earned a 3-2 win over the Penguins. Tonight at 8, the Canadiens are hosting the Hurricanes, the Leafs are hosting the Predators, and the Sens are visiting the Red Wings.
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That was Katie Hurst on Life Radio with Yours. Well, time is flying by, and this weekend is Thanksgiving weekend. And on Sunday, the Napan Fall Market is taking place. It runs from 11 in the morning until 3 in the afternoon, at the Napan Agricultural Showgrounds at 224 South Napan Road. There's going to be local vendors and products there. It's going to be a great opportunity to get out, support local, and maybe find something you didn't know you needed. Up next, back to the music. Here's Brian and Katie Torwald with Hallelujah in the Hard Things.

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1: This is Max Licato. This life contains many walks from Cana to Capernaum, journeys between prayer offered and prayer answered. Jesus promised the boy's father a sure blessing at the end of the journey. He promises the same to us. We will meet this father when we get to heaven, and when we do, I'm going to ask him about that walk. I want to hear how he felt. I want to know what he thought. But most of all, I want to thank him for inspiring this verse. The man took Jesus at his word and departed. John 4 and verse 50. Do likewise. Set your compass on the pole star of God's promise. Place one weary foot in front of the other. Jesus has spoken. Let his word do what it was intended to do, and that is lead you home. Remember, my friend, you are never alone. This is Max Licato.
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0: That was Crowder on Life Radio with Still, before that Holding On by John Reddick. It's almost 9 o'clock and you're spending your Tuesday morning with the Mighty Morning Show here on Life Radio. Keep it here for more music and more encouragement. 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

0: 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Today is October 6th. I am Trina Gallant, and this is Life Radio News. Miramichi is planning the future, and they want your input. The city is developing a new municipal strategic plan for 2027 to 2030 that will help guide decisions, services, and investments over the next 4 years. The plan will identify priorities that matter most in our community and set clear goals and actions to help achieve them. To support this work, the city has engaged Sierra Planning and Management and Kokoroko to lead community engagement and help develop the strategic plan. This is your opportunity to help shape the future of Miramichi. Through surveys, public meetings, and stakeholder discussions, residents, businesses, community organizations, and other interested groups will be invited to share their ideas and perspectives. They want to hear what is working well, where improvements are needed, and what you see as priorities for the years ahead. Your voice matters. Together, we can create a strategic plan that reflects our community's values, builds on our strengths, and helps make Miramichi an even better place to live, work, and play. The survey is available on the Miramichi Facebook page or on the City of Miramichi website. And the City of Miramichi is inviting proposals for the operation of rental spaces at Ritchie Wharf. This is your opportunity to operate a seasonal business in one of Miramichi's popular waterfront destinations and become part of the summer experience at Ritchie Wharf. For full details, requirements, and submission information, please visit miramichi.bidsandtenders.ca. Do not miss the opportunity to be part of the activity and excitement at Ritchie Wharf Park. For more information, head to the City of Miramichi Facebook page or their website. This is Trina Gallant, and that's been a look at news.
1: Mainly cloudy skies today. Wind west 20 gusting to 40, increasing to 40 gusting to 60 late this morning and this afternoon. A high 12 and a UV index of 2. For tonight, mainly cloudy skies, clearing overnight. Wind west 40 gusting to 60, becoming west 20 gusting to 40 this evening and a low of plus 5. For tomorrow, mainly sunny skies, wind west 20 gusting to 40, becoming light near noon, a high 15 and a UV index of 4. For tomorrow night, cloudy skies, 30% chance of showers and a low of 7. And for Thursday, a mix of sun and cloud with a 30% chance of showers and a high of 16. Now for a look at sports in Major League Baseball, the Rays beat the Yankees 5-2 to take a 2-0 lead in their best-of-five series. New York committed 4 errors, and the White Sox beat the Guardians 4-3 to take a 2-0 series lead. Tonight at 7, the Braves are hosting the Dodgers for Game 3 of their series, which is tied 1-1. And at 10:30, the Padres are hosting the Brewers for Game 3 of their series. The Brewers have a 2-0 series lead. And in the NHL, the Senators beat the Bruins 4-1, and the Jets earned a 3-2 win over the Penguins. Tonight at 8, the Canadiens are hosting the Hurricanes, the Leafs are hosting the Predators, and the Sens are visiting the Red Wings.
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Good morning and welcome to the 9 o'clock hour here on the Mighty Morning Show. I'm Nathaniel and you're with Life Radio. Thanks for spending your morning with us. We have some more encouragement coming your way. Here's Rachel Purcell with Show Up.

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1: 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So even when you're in a season of winter that feels cool, that feels apathetic, that feels frozen, there is hope that spring can come again.
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0: That was a throwback from Mercy Me, Spoken For. A reminder this morning, there's still an opportunity to have your say about the future of Miramichi. The city of Miramichi is looking for input for their strategic plan for 2027 to 2030. They have a public survey that's open until the 13th. The city looking for ideas and feedback from residents. So if there's something you'd like to see for Miramichi in the coming years, this is your chance to share it. Up next, we have a look at your local weather forecast. Music on the way from Passion. Weather. Mainly cloudy skies today, wind west 20 gusting to 40, increasing to 40 gusting to 60 late this morning and this afternoon. A high 12, an UV index of 2. For tonight, mainly cloudy skies, clearing overnight. Wind west 40 gusting to 60, becoming west 20 gusting to 40 this evening and a low of plus 5. For tomorrow, mainly sunny skies, wind west 20 gusting to 40, becoming light near noon, a high 15 and a UV index of 4. For tomorrow night, cloudy skies, 30% chance of showers and a low of 7. And for Thursday, a mix of sun and cloud with a 30% chance of showers and a high of 16.
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That was the Newsboys with You Are My King. Thanks for keeping Life Radio on as you go about your Tuesday morning. Up next, here's Elevation Rhythm with Washed.

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That was Ryan Ellis with Better Days, and that brings us to the end of my morning here on the Mighty Morning Show. Thank you for spending part of your Tuesday with me. I'm going to hand things over to Trina, and she's going to be with you for the rest of your morning. Going to leave you with one more song before I go. Here's Chandler Moore, God, I'm Just Grateful. 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

0: 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Today is October 6th. I am Trina Gallant, and this is Life Radio News. Miramichi is planning the future, and they want your input. The city is developing a new municipal strategic plan for 2027 to 2030 that will help guide decisions, services, and investments over the next 4 years. The plan will identify priorities that matter most in our community and set clear goals and actions to help achieve them. To support this work, the city has engaged Sierra Planning and Management and Cocorico to lead community engagement and help develop the strategic plan. This is your opportunity to help shape the future of Miramichi. Through surveys, public meetings, and stakeholder discussions, residents, businesses, community organizations, and other interested groups will be invited to share their ideas and perspectives. They want to hear what is working well, where improvements are needed, and what you see as priorities for the years ahead. Your voice matters. Together, we can create a strategic plan that reflects our community's values, builds on our strengths, and helps make Miramichi an even better place to live, work, and play. The survey is available on the Miramichi Facebook page or on the City of Miramichi website. And the City of Miramichi is inviting proposals for the operation of rental spaces at Ritchie Wharf. This is your opportunity to operate a seasonal business in one of Miramichi's popular waterfront destinations and become part of the summer experience at Ritchie Wharf. For full details, requirements, and submission information, please visit miramichi.bidsandtenders.ca. 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For more information, head to the City of Miramichi Facebook page or their website. This is Trina Gallant, and that's been a look at news.
1: Mainly cloudy skies today. Wind west 20 gusting to 40, increasing to 40 gusting to 60 late this morning and this afternoon. A high 12 and a UV index of 2. For tonight, mainly cloudy skies, clearing overnight. Wind west 40 gusting to 60, becoming west 20 gusting to 40 this evening and a low of plus 5. For tomorrow, mainly sunny skies, wind west 20 gusting to 40, becoming light near noon, a high 15 and a UV index of 4. For tomorrow night, cloudy skies, 30% chance of showers and a low of 7. And for Thursday, a mix of sun and cloud with a 30% chance of showers and a high of 16. Now for a look at sports in Major League Baseball, the Rays beat the Yankees 5-2 to take a 2-0 lead in their best-of-five series. New York committed 4 errors, and the White Sox beat the Guardians 4-3 to take a 2-0 series lead. Tonight at 7, the Braves are hosting the Dodgers for Game 3 of their series, which is tied 1-1. And at 10:30, the Padres are hosting the Brewers for Game 3 of their series. The Brewers have a 2-0 series lead. And in the NHL, the Senators beat the Bruins 4-1, and the Jets earned a 3-2 win over the Penguins. Tonight at 8, the Canadiens are hosting the Hurricanes, the Leafs are hosting the Predators, and the Sens are visiting the Red Wings.
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That was Brandon Lake with How Good It Is, bringing us into the 10 o'clock hour of this Tuesday morning. Good morning. This is Trina Gallant. I'm feeling blessed to be along with you. October the 6th today. And yes, it's going to be a great day. Today is a day that the Lord has made, and we shall rejoice and be glad in it. Stay tuned for Brooke Nichols, Phil Wickham, and Jeremy Tozer.

0: That was Jeremy Tozer with Lord Have Mercy. Well, it is only 8 degrees out there this morning. Yes, a little chilly, a little windy. We are expecting mainly cloudy skies for today. Winds gusting from 60 to 80 kilometers an hour, a high of 12 for tonight. Cloudy, windy, and a low of +5. We're going to have a look at your complete weather forecast up next. Stay tuned. Up after the break, John Neufeld.
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2: Mainly cloudy skies today. Wind west 20 gusting to 40, increasing to 40 gusting to 60 late this morning and this afternoon. A high 12 and a UV index of 2. For tonight, mainly cloudy skies, clearing overnight. Wind west 40 gusting to 60, becoming west 20 gusting to 40 this evening and a low of +5. For tomorrow, mainly sunny skies, wind west 20 gusting to 40, becoming light near noon, a high 15 and a UV index of 4. For tomorrow night, cloudy skies, 30% chance of showers and a low of 7. And for Thursday, a mix of sun and cloud with a 30% chance of showers and a high of 16.
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5: Hi, I'm Todd Nettleton, and this is the Voice of the Martyrs Radio. Ishak is a Christian evangelist living in the Middle East. His residency permit had expired, and he faced potential deportation to Eritrea. Christians there are regularly tortured and imprisoned. While his case was pending, Ishak was arrested during a traffic stop. On the way to jail, he sent a text asking Christians to pray immediately. By God's providence, he knew the manager of that police station. One VOM worker said any other station could not have helped him. Ishak was released and later received his residency permit. Praise God for his faithfulness and pray for persecuted Christians throughout the Middle East.
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That was Josiah Queen with Demons, John Neufeld in there as well with We've Gotta Love. It is Trina along with you. 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
1: Mainly cloudy skies today. Wind west 20 gusting to 40, increasing to 40 gusting to 60 late this morning and this afternoon. A high 12, an UV index of 2. For tonight, mainly cloudy skies, clearing overnight. Wind west 40 gusting to 60, becoming west 20 gusting to 40 this evening and a low of plus 5. For tomorrow, mainly sunny skies, wind west 20 gusting to 40, becoming light near noon, a high 15 and a UV index of 4. For tomorrow night, cloudy skies, 30% chance of showers and a low of 7. And for Thursday, a mix of sun and cloud with a 30% chance of showers and a high of 16.
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5: Marjorie Kennan Rawlings is a celebrated American author. She moved to the back country of Florida in 1928, seeking a quiet life that many writers long to find. Soon after she settled into her home, she began writing fiction novels. She worked tirelessly on her storylines, searching for the perfect narrative. When she submitted her works to her publisher and friend, Maxwell Perkins, she also mentioned in her letters about her neighbors in Cross Creek. Now, Max noticed her passion about Cross Creek and encouraged Marjorie to write about her life there and about the daily struggles of the hardy people living in the swamps, groves, and untamed Florida landscape. She eventually wrote The Yearling, a best-selling book that literally changed her life forever. It received worldwide recognition and was translated into 29 languages. It won the coveted Pulitzer Prize in 1939 and became a Broadway play and major motion picture. Although Marjorie had formerly studied writing and honed her craft, she still didn't recognize that her greatest story was right before her eyes. You know, we can all be guilty of not valuing the present, which causes the obvious to be not so obvious. So today, let's not overlook the beauty of life around us. Max helped Marjorie to see that she didn't have to create a story because she'd been living in one all along. We too should embrace the moment, loving those around us and walking with confidence in where God has placed us. Sometimes, what we need the most is much closer than we think.
4: To learn more about humorist, speaker, and storyteller Tim Lovelace, or to find out when Tim will be in your area, go to timlovelace.com and be sure to follow Tim on social media.
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That's the kind of man I want to be. That was The Color. That brings us to today's Daily Motivator by Ralph Marsden. It's called Free Ride. If it takes no effort, it has no value. This has always been true and will continue to be. You simply cannot get something for nothing. To imagine otherwise is to slip into delusion. Anyone who persists in that delusion quickly finds himself needing to cause great harm to others and consequently to his own soul. Dreams and specific goals empower, but wishful thinking is toxic. You are beautiful, unique, and highly capable. Embrace that capability by running quickly away from any suggestion that you can obtain fulfillment without contributing to it. A free ride will never take you where you want to go. So do the work, pay for the ticket, and the destination will bring richness to your life precisely because you've earned it. Insist on and receive genuine value. Do so by being eager to put forth your own value in exchange. That is a very good daily motivator today. You just don't get any free rides. So yes, put in the work. And then you'll know what you have, you've earned. It's coming up on to 11. Here's Forrest Frank with OK. Lord,

0: 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Today is October 6th. I am Trina Gallant, and this is Life Radio News. Miramichi is planning the future, and they want your input. The city is developing a new municipal strategic plan for 2027 to 2030 that will help guide decisions, services, and investments over the next 4 years. The plan will identify priorities that matter most in our community and set clear goals and actions to help achieve them. To support this work, the city has engaged Sierra Planning and Management and Cocorico to lead community engagement and help develop the strategic plan. This is your opportunity to help shape the future of Miramichi. Through surveys, public meetings, and stakeholder discussions, residents, businesses, community organizations, and other interested groups will be invited to share their ideas and perspectives. They want to hear what is working well, where improvements are needed, and what you see as priorities for the years ahead. Your voice matters. Together, we can create a strategic plan that reflects our community's values, builds on our strengths, and helps make Miramichi an even better place to live, work, and play. The survey is available on the Miramichi Facebook page or on the City of Miramichi website. And the City of Miramichi is inviting proposals for the operation of rental spaces at Ritchie Wharf. This is your opportunity to operate a seasonal business in one of Miramichi's popular waterfront destinations and become part of the summer experience at Ritchie Wharf. For full details, requirements, and submission information, please visit miramichi.bidsandtenders.ca. 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For more information, head to the City of Miramichi Facebook page or their website. This is Trina Gallant, and that's been a look at news. Weather! Your Miramichi and area weather for today, mainly cloudy, winds gusting from 60 to 80 kilometers an hour, a high of 12 degrees. For tonight, mainly cloudy, winds gusting up to 60 kilometers an hour, a low of plus 5. For Wednesday, mainly sunny, a high of 15 degrees. For Wednesday night, cloudy periods, a 30% chance of showers with a low of 7. For Thursday, a mix of sun and cloud, a 30% chance of showers, a high of 16. For Thursday night, cloudy periods, a 30% chance of showers, a low of plus 5. And for Friday, cloudy, a 60% chance of showers with a high of 14 degrees.
1: Now for a look at sports in Major League Baseball, the Rays beat the Yankees 5-2 to take a 2-0 lead in their best-of-five series. New York committed 4 errors, and the White Sox beat the Guardians 4-3 to take a 2-0 series lead. Tonight at 7, the Braves are hosting the Dodgers for Game 3 of their series, which is tied 1-1. And at 10:30, the Padres are hosting the Brewers for Game 3 of their series. The Brewers have a 2-0 series lead. And in the NHL, the Senators beat the Bruins 4-1, and the Jets earned a 3-2 win over the Penguins. Tonight at 8, the Canadiens are hosting the Hurricanes, the Leafs are hosting the Predators, and the Sens are visiting the Red Wings.
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That was Caleb and John bringing us into the 11 o'clock hour with Finished. That coming in after a look at your news, weather, and sports. Good morning, everyone. This is Trina Gallant. I'm feeling blessed and happy to be along with you. Do hope you're having a wonderful day so far. Keep it here and keep encouraged. We have Eric Fisher on the way.

The amazing news of the gospel is not that we can receive Jesus into our lives, but that he's already received us into his.

That was Ryan Stevenson with the gospel, Eric Fisher. And before that was Celebrate. And kicking off that three in a row, Caleb and John with Finished. Good morning, everyone. This is Trina Gallant. I'm feeling blessed to be along with you on this Tuesday morning. I do hope you are having a fantastic day so far. Keep it here and keep encouraged. Brian Derpson coming up next.

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0: What a great song that was, Chris Tomlin with Always. Well, the current temperature outside is approximately 8 degrees. So yeah, a little chilly, a little windy out there this morning. Only expecting a high today of about 12. And for tonight, going to remain a little bit windy, although easing up a bit, gusting at 40 kilometers an hour, low of plus 5 overnight tonight. We're going to have a look at your long-range weather forecast up next. Stay tuned. Ellie Halcombe on the way. Your Miramichi area weather for today, mainly cloudy, winds gusting from 60 to 80 kilometers an hour, a high of 12 degrees. For tonight, mainly cloudy, winds gusting up to 60 kilometers an hour, a low of plus 5. For Wednesday, mainly sunny, a high of 15 degrees. For Wednesday night, cloudy periods, a 30% chance of showers with a low of 7. For Thursday, a mix of sun and cloud, a 30% chance of showers, a high of 16. For Thursday night, cloudy periods, a 30% chance of showers, a low of plus 5. And for Friday, cloudy, a 60% chance of showers with a high of 14 degrees.
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That was Stephen Curtis Chapman with One True God. Ellie Halcomb in there as well with Hope's Gonna Find You. It's Trina along with you. 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We are Miramichi's locally owned and operated radio station, your encouraging radio station. 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If you're tuned in from the village of Blackville, got to switch it over to 107.7. And if you can't quite catch us online, just log into liferadio.ca and catch us live from there. And I'm going to ask for a little prayer for my two daughters today. They went on a little girls' trip. So they left for Halifax this morning and catching a plane to Boston for a few days to see a concert. So they are traveling solo. One is 21, one is 19. So it's their first big girl trip without any parents. So mama's a little nervous, so I would definitely appreciate some prayer for safe travels and, of course, safeguarding while they're there as well. I am tracking every move they make. But I really would appreciate some prayer for them today and for the next couple of days, mind you. Thank you, Eleni, coming up next.

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0: That was John Reddick with The Way. It is time now for your daily dose of Did You Knows. Did you know that you shed a complete layer of skin every 4 weeks? Did you know that after you get gas, coffee that you buy is the largest item bought and sold at the gas station? Did you know that the revolving door was invented in 1888? Wow. Did you know that minus 40 degrees Celsius is exactly the same temperature as minus 40 degrees Fahrenheit? And did you know that cars were first started with ignition keys in 1949? There you go. Interesting. Stay tuned. We have Francesca Battistelli on the way.
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0: Your Miramichi area weather for today, mainly cloudy, winds gusting from 60 to 80 kilometers an hour, a high of 12 degrees. For tonight, mainly cloudy, winds gusting up to 60 kilometers an hour, a low of plus 5. For Wednesday, mainly sunny, a high of 15 degrees. For Wednesday night, cloudy periods, a 30% chance of showers with a low of 7. For Thursday, a mix of sun and cloud, a 30% chance of showers, a high of 16. For Thursday night, cloudy periods, a 30% chance of showers, a low of plus 5. And for Friday, cloudy, a 60% chance of showers with a high of 14 degrees.
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0: As a public service, Life Radio makes the following funeral announcements. Delbert John Johnston of Miramichi passed away peacefully surrounded by family at Percy's Place on Saturday, October 3rd, at the age of 89. Visitation will be held at Northumberland Funeral Home on Tuesday, October 6th, from 2 to 4 and 6 to 8 p.m. Massive Christian burial will be celebrated on Wednesday, October 7th at St. Mary's Roman Catholic Church at 11 a.m. with Father Sylvanus O'Malley officiating. Interment will take place in St. Bridget's Roman Catholic Cemetery in Renews. As expressions of sympathy, donations made to Percy's Place would be greatly appreciated by the family. 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

0: That was Gateway with Open the Heavens. It is time now for today's daily devotion. This one is called Praise the Lord. Psalm 117, 1 and 2 says, Praise the Lord, all you nations. Extol him, all you peoples. For great is his love toward us, and his faithfulness endures forever. Psalm 117 consists of only two verses, and we read similar words throughout Psalms. You'll come to realize that any time God's word says certain things repeatedly, they're important, and we need to pay close attention to them. We enter God's gates with thanksgiving and come into his courts with praise. Thanksgiving and praise should always precede our requests. We can't ask God for something if we're not even in his presence. So always begin your morning times with praise and thanksgiving. You can pray in other ways throughout the day without doing that because we're not making it a law. But our day should be filled with thanksgiving and praise, as well as prayers for ourselves and for others. Scripture says many times that God loves us and that his love endures forever. And we should also tell him that we love him throughout the day. I don't think we can say that enough, or too often. We never get tired of hearing our loved ones tell us that they love us. So tell God you love him too. And he won't get tired of hearing it either. Tell God today that he is good, that you appreciate all that he does for you, that you love him, and that you are relying on him to help you in all you do. Always give thanks and praise. And yes, start your day that way. And continue it. He deserves it. It is coming up onto the 12 o'clock hour. Stay tuned to Life Radio. Nathaniel Pitcher is going to be joining me in just a few minutes for the Tuesday Noon Hour. Here's Seth Schluter with Won't Start Now.
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1: 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I am Trina Gallant, and this is Life Radio News. Miramichi is planning the future, and they want your input. The city is developing a new municipal strategic plan for 2027 to 2030 that will help guide decisions, services, and investments over the next 4 years. The plan will identify priorities that matter most in our community and set clear goals and actions to help achieve them. 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Through surveys, public meetings, and stakeholder discussions, residents, businesses, community organizations, and other interested groups will be invited to share their ideas and perspectives. They want to hear what is working well, where improvements are needed, and what you see as priorities for the years ahead. Your voice matters. Together, we can create a strategic plan that reflects our community's values, builds on our strengths, and helps make Miramichi an even better place to live, work, and play. The survey is available on the Miramichi Facebook page or on the City of Miramichi website. And the City of Miramichi is inviting proposals for the operation of rental spaces at Ritchie Wharf. 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For more information, head to the City of Miramichi Facebook page or their website. This is Trina Gallant, and that's been a look at news. Weather! Your Miramichi and area weather for today, mainly cloudy, winds gusting from 60 to 80 kilometers an hour, a high of 12 degrees. For tonight, mainly cloudy, winds gusting up to 60 kilometers an hour, a low of plus 5. For Wednesday, mainly sunny, a high of 15 degrees. For Wednesday night, cloudy periods, a 30% chance of showers with a low of 7. For Thursday, a mix of sun and cloud, a 30% chance of showers, a high of 16. For Thursday night, cloudy periods, a 30% chance of showers, a low of plus 5. And for Friday, cloudy, a 60% chance of showers with a high of 14 degrees.
2: Now for a look at sports in Major League Baseball, the Rays beat the Yankees 5-2 to take a 2-0 lead in their best-of-five series. New York committed 4 errors, and the White Sox beat the Guardians 4-3 to take a 2-0 series lead. Tonight at 7, the Braves are hosting the Dodgers for Game 3 of their series, which is tied 1-1. And at 10:30, the Padres are hosting the Brewers for Game 3 of their series. The Brewers have a 2-0 series lead. And in the NHL, the Senators beat the Bruins 4-1, and the Jets earned a 3-2 win over the Penguins. Tonight at 8, the Canadiens are hosting the Hurricanes, the Leafs are hosting the Predators, and the Sens are visiting the Red Wings.
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0: That was Toby Mac with Heaven on My Mind. Dan Bremnes in there as well with Call Your Name. Good afternoon. This is Trina Glantz sitting along with
1: Nathaniel Pitcher.
0: And, well, a little windy out there today. A little chilly.
1: Yeah, that'll make the leaves fall faster, won't it?
0: Yes.
1: When it's very windy. We do have some high winds. The high today, 12 degrees. So, yeah, not too warm either. Tomorrow, a high 15, though. So, tomorrow looks nice.
0: Tomorrow looks nicer, I guess.
1: We have music on the way from Natalie Lane. Stay tuned.
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0: That was Andrew Rabb with I Do It Again. And Trina, well, we're a day late, but it is that time again.
1: It is that time to give away chocolate cake with boiled icing.
0: That's right. We've teamed up with the Goody Shop for this giveaway. So every week on our Life Miramichi page, all you have to do is like, share, and comment on the contest post.
1: Doesn't get any easier than that, Nathaniel.
0: All right, Trina, are you ready?
1: I'm ready.
0: The winner this week is...
1: Da-da-da-da!
0: Karina Sturgeon.
1: Karina Sturgeon, congratulations.
0: Congrats. We'll be getting in touch with you, giving you some instructions on how to claim that prize. And we want to thank the Goody Shop for teaming up with us.
1: Yes, thank you.
0: Your news, weather, and sports up next.
2: Today is October 6th. I am Trina Gallant, and this is Life Radio News. Miramichi is planning the future, and they want your input. The city is developing a new municipal strategic plan for 2027 to 2030 that will help guide decisions, services, and investments over the next 4 years. The plan will identify priorities that matter most in our community and set clear goals and actions to help achieve them. To support this work, the city has engaged Sierra Planning and Management and Cocorico to lead community engagement and help develop the strategic plan. This is your opportunity to help shape the future of Miramichi. Through surveys, public meetings, and stakeholder discussions, residents, businesses, community organizations, and other interested groups will be invited to share their ideas and perspectives. They want to hear what is working well, where improvements are needed, and what you see as priorities for the years ahead. Your voice matters. Together, we can create a strategic plan that reflects our community's values, builds on our strengths, and helps make Miramichi an even better place to live, work, and play. The survey is available on the Miramichi Facebook page or on the City of Miramichi website. And the City of Miramichi is inviting proposals for the operation of rental spaces at Ritchie Wharf. This is your opportunity to operate a season

0: partly cloudy, winds gusting up to 60 kilometers an hour, a low of plus 5. For Wednesday, mainly sunny, a high of 15 degrees. For Wednesday night, cloudy periods, a 30% chance of showers with a low of 7. For Thursday, a mix of sun and cloud, a 30% chance of showers, a high of 16. For Thursday night, cloudy periods, a 30% chance of showers, a low of plus 5. And for Friday, cloudy, a 60% chance of showers with a high of 14 degrees.
1: Now for a look at sports in Major League Baseball, the Rays beat the Yankees 5-2 to take a 2-0 lead in their best-of-five series. New York committed 4 errors, and the White Sox beat the Guardians 4-3 to take a 2-0 series lead. Tonight at 7, the Braves are hosting the Dodgers for Game 3 of their series, which is tied 1-1. And at 10:30, the Padres are hosting the Brewers for Game 3 of their series. The Brewers have a 2-0 series lead. And in the NHL, the Senators beat the Bruins 4-1, and the Jets earned a 3-2 win over the Penguins. Tonight at 8, the Canadiens are hosting the Hurricanes, the Leafs are hosting the Predators, and the Sens are visiting the Red Wings.
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0: That was Phil Wickham with Homesick for Heaven. Well, it is time for the interesting fact once again.
1: That's right. We're talking about Mars and, well, a lawsuit from way back in 1997. Three men from Yemen actually tried to sue NASA for exploring Mars without their approval.
0: What?
1: They claimed that they had inherited the red planet from their ancestors over 3,000 years ago.
0: My goodness.
1: So they said NASA does not have the right to just explore it on their own.
0: Oh,
1: I don't
0: interesting.
1: Know about that.
0: Okay.
1: A little strange.
0: It is, isn't
1: it? I assume the lawsuit did not go very far.
0: Probably not.
1: Music on the way from Pat Barrett. Keep it here.
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0: That was Forrest Frank with OK. Trina, it's almost 1 o'clock.
1: It is almost 1 o'clock. Stay tuned to Life Radio. This is Life coming up next. Nathaniel and I are going to leave you with Blessing Offer with Lift Me Up, leaving you with that. And just a little word of advice. Trust God's plan. This is Trina Gallant.
0: And Nathaniel Pitcher.
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Well, hey there. Welcome to This Is Life. I'm Joe. So glad to have you with me this afternoon. We've got great music, some encouragement, and a good story lined up for you. Let's get right into it.

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1: Your Miramichi and area weather for today, mainly cloudy, winds gusting from 60 to 80 kilometers an hour, a high of 12 degrees. For tonight, mainly cloudy, winds gusting up to 60 kilometers an hour, a low of plus 5. For Wednesday, mainly sunny, a high of 15 degrees. For Wednesday night, cloudy periods, a 30% chance of showers with a low of 7. For Thursday, a mix of sun and cloud, a 30% chance of showers, a high of 16. For Thursday night, cloudy periods, a 30% chance of showers, a low of plus 5. And for Friday, cloudy, a 60% chance of showers with a high of 14 degrees.
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2: Your Miramichi and area weather for today, mainly cloudy, winds gusting from 60 to 80 kilometers an hour, a high of 12 degrees. For tonight, mainly cloudy, winds gusting up to 60 kilometers an hour, a low of plus 5. For Wednesday, mainly sunny, a high of 15 degrees. For Wednesday night, cloudy periods, a 30% chance of showers with a low of 7. For Thursday, a mix of sun and cloud, a 30% chance of showers, a high of 16. For Thursday night, cloudy periods, a 30% chance of showers, a low of plus 5. And for Friday, cloudy, a 60% chance of showers with a high of 14 degrees.
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2: Your Mayor Machine area weather for today, mainly cloudy, winds gusting from 60 to 80 kilometers an hour, a high of 12 degrees. For tonight, mainly cloudy, winds gusting up to 60 kilometers an hour, a low of plus 5. For Wednesday, mainly sunny, a high of 15 degrees. For Wednesday night, cloudy periods, a 30% chance of showers with a low of 7. For Thursday, a mix of sun and cloud, a 30% chance of showers, a high of 16. For Thursday night, cloudy periods, a 30% chance of showers, a low of plus 5. And for Friday, cloudy, a 60% chance of showers with a high of 14 degrees.
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0: doing tonight. This is how I fight my battles. 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

Here's a simple idea for being a good neighbor today, no matter where you call home. If you notice a neighbor's bin still out past collection day, or their newspaper piling up on the step, just take care of it for them. It takes almost no effort on your part, but it tells them somebody's actually paying attention. Good neighborliness usually isn't about grand gestures. It's just noticing the small things and quietly taking care of them.

0: your Miramichi area weather for today, mainly cloudy, winds gusting from 60 to 80 kilometers an hour, a high of 12 degrees. For tonight, mainly cloudy, winds gusting up to 60 kilometers an hour, a low of plus 5. For Wednesday, mainly sunny, a high of 15 degrees. For Wednesday night, cloudy periods, a 30% chance of showers with a low of 7. For Thursday, a mix of sun and cloud, a 30% chance of showers, a high of 16. For Thursday night, cloudy periods, a 30% chance of showers, a low of plus 5. And for Friday, cloudy, a 60% chance of showers with a high of 14 degrees.
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Well, that's going to wrap things up for us today here on This Is Life. I just want to say thank you, genuinely, for spending part of your afternoon with me. Whether this was the soundtrack to your workday, your drive home, or just some quiet time around the house, I'm grateful you chose to have it on. Coming up next, Nathaniel's got you covered with another hour of positive music to keep that good energy going. Take care of yourself, take care of the people around you, and have a great rest of your day.

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1: Mm-hmm.

That was Forrest Frank and Jake with Never Get Used to This. 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Up next, here's Torrin Wells with Breathe On In.

That was Francesca Bettistelli on Life Radio with Defender. A couple different holidays today. It's National Taco Day, National Coaches Day, and National Noodle Day. Up next, here's Meredith Andrews with Spirit of the Living God.

0: your Miramichi area weather for today, mainly cloudy, winds gusting from 60 to 80 kilometers an hour, a high of 12 degrees. For tonight, mainly cloudy, winds gusting up to 60 kilometers an hour, a low of plus 5. For Wednesday, mainly sunny, a high of 15 degrees. For Wednesday night, cloudy periods, a 30% chance of showers with a low of 7. For Thursday, a mix of sun and cloud, a 30% chance of showers, a high of 16. For Thursday night, cloudy periods, a 30% chance of showers, a low of plus 5. And for Friday, cloudy, a 60% chance of showers with a high of 14 degrees.
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3: Just how complex is a single cell? Find out next on today's Creation Moment. And now, here's our Creation Moment host, Ian Taylor.
4: It wasn't until 1839 that cell theory was first described by Theodor Schwann in basically its modern form. By 1858, researcher Rudolf Virchow had learned enough about the cell to conclude that every cell must come from a pre-existing cell. But Charles Darwin wasn't paying attention. The very next year, he published his book On the Origin of Species, in which he theorized that the first cell was formed from non-living matter. In Darwin's day, the cell was thought to be just a simple sac filled with jellied carbon. This concept is the origin of the term protoplasm. However, nearly 150 years of cell research has shown us that even protozoans and fungi cells are hugely complex. Many thousands of different operations are taking place continuously within each of the cell's many parts, called organelles. The cell cannot live until all these parts are working properly. Even the simple E. coli bacterium has 4,000 genes. If we were able to magnify the DNA of the E. coli to the thickness of a clothesline, it would be 5 miles long. There is no such thing as a simple cell. The fact that a cell cannot live without all these thousands of parts shows that the cells were created in their finished form, just as the Bible says. Even bacteria declare the glory of our Creator.
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Trust in the Lord forever, for the Lord himself, is the rock eternal. You know, we don't know what's going to happen each and every day, but no matter what happens, we know that God is the rock eternal, the solid foundation. Up next, here's Blue Tree with God of This City.

your love. That was Toby Mac with Lord It Feels Good and Gone of This City in there too by Blue Tree. We're going to keep the encouraging music going with Sean Locke. Here's Follow Me.

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1: Your Miramichi area weather for today, mainly cloudy, winds gusting from 60 to 80 kilometers an hour, a high of 12 degrees. For tonight, mainly cloudy, winds gusting up to 60 kilometers an hour, a low of plus 5. For Wednesday, mainly sunny, a high of 15 degrees. For Wednesday night, cloudy periods, a 30% chance of showers with a low of 7. For Thursday, a mix of sun and cloud, a 30% chance of showers, a high of 16. For Thursday night, cloudy periods, a 30% chance of showers, a low of plus 5. And for Friday, cloudy, a 60% chance of showers with a high of 14 degrees.
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That was Ann Wilson and Chris Tomlin with The Cross and Still by Crowder. Nathaniel with you, and it's almost 4 o'clock in the Miramichi. That means it's time for me to sign off for now. Coming up next, Trina is going to be with you for your drive home show. I'm going to leave you with Stephen Curtis Chapman, Dive. Stay safe, stay healthy, and as always, stay tuned to The Positive Voice.

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1: Today is Tuesday, October 6th. I'm Nathaniel Pitcher, and this is Life Radio News. New Brunswickers can now participate in an online survey to share their views on the ongoing review of natural gas development in the province. The results will inform the government's review of whether the conditions associated with the province's moratorium on natural gas development reflect today's science, technology, market, and regulatory best practices. The review is focused on five areas: First Nations rights, interests, and priorities, the resource, science, technology, and environmental impacts, economic benefits, and public support. New Brunswickers can access the survey until Friday, October 23rd, through the government's Natural Gas Public Consultation webpage, where they can also stay up to date on the review process. And the Linguistic and Cultural Development Policy has been updated to reflect today's realities. The policy aims to foster the linguistic and cultural vitality of New Brunswick's Acadian and Francophone community by engaging the Francophone education system and its partners through a social project based on educational success and identity building. The policy is intended to detail the collective vision, while the plan translates this vision into priorities for the education system. The first version of the policy covered the years 2014 to 2024. In recent years, the education landscape in New Brunswick has changed significantly, and Education Minister Claire Johnson said a thoughtful review of the policy was needed due to demographic, technological, and social changes. Over the past 2 years, nearly 1,000 people and more than 120 organizations and institutions have participated in consultations. The updated policy will continue to focus on five areas of intervention: the vitality of the education system, identity building, early childhood, educational success, and partnership among learning environments, family, and community. The policy will be updated on a regular basis to remain relevant and reflect the changing realities of the education system and society. Keeping the Miramichi current, this is Life Radio News.
2: Your Miramichi and area weather for tonight: mainly cloudy, winds gusting up to 60 kilometers an hour, a low of plus 5. For Wednesday, mainly sunny, a high of 15 degrees. For Wednesday night, cloudy periods, a 30% chance of showers with a low of 7. For Thursday, a mix of sun and cloud, a 30% chance of showers, a high of 16. For Thursday night, cloudy periods, a 30% chance of showers, a low of plus 5. And for Friday, cloudy, a 60% chance of showers with a high of 14 degrees.
1: Now for a look at sports. In Major League Baseball, the Rays beat the Yankees 5-2 to take a 2-0 lead in their best-of-five series. New York committed four errors, and the White Sox beat the Guardians 4-3 to take a 2-0 series lead. Tonight at 7, the Braves are hosting the Dodgers for Game 3 of their series, which is tied 1-1. And at 10:30, the Padres are hosting the Brewers for Game 3 of their series. The Brewers have a 2-0 series lead. And in the NHL, the Senators beat the Bruins 4-1, and the Jets earned a 3-2 win over the Penguins. Tonight at 8, the Canadiens are hosting the Hurricanes, the Leafs are hosting the Predators, and the Sens are visiting the Red Wings.
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Gonna be all right. That was Matt Maher bringing us into the 4 o'clock hour of your Tuesday drive home. Good afternoon. This is Trina Gallant. I'm happy to be along with you. Stay tuned to Life Radio. Got some great music on the way. Ryan Ellis up next. We'll hear from The Color as well as Leanna Crawford. I've never known.

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0: need is to be honest.
1: That was Leanna Crawford with Honest. While still a little windy out there, we are sitting at 12 degrees. That's exactly what was called for today. For tonight, a low of plus 5, going to remain windy. And then for tomorrow, wind dying down a bit, mainly sunny skies, a high of 15 degrees. We'll have a look at your local weather forecast up next. Stay tuned for Jeremy Tozer.
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1: Your Miramichi aerial weather for tonight. Mainly cloudy, winds gusting up to 60 kilometers an hour, a low of plus 5. For Wednesday, mainly sunny, a high of 15 degrees. For Wednesday night, cloudy periods, a 30% chance of showers with a low of 7. For Thursday, a mix of sun and cloud, a 30% chance of showers, a high of 16. For Thursday night, cloudy periods, a 30% chance of showers, a low of plus 5. And for Friday, cloudy, a 60% chance of showers with a high of 14 degrees.
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0: You've been listening to Jamie McDonald with Left It in the River. It is Trina along with you. 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Another look at your news, weather, and sports up next. Jordan St. Cyr coming up.
1: Today is Tuesday, October 6th. I'm Nathaniel Pitcher, and this is Life Radio News. New Brunswickers can now participate in an online survey to share their views on the ongoing review of natural gas development in the province. The results will inform the government's review of whether the conditions associated with the province's moratorium on natural gas development reflect today's science, technology, market, and regulatory best practices. The review is focused on five areas.

0: is intended to detail the collective vision, while the plan translates this vision into priorities for the education system. The first version of the policy covered the years 2014 to 2024. In recent years, the education landscape in New Brunswick has changed significantly, and Education Minister Claire Johnson said a thoughtful review of the policy was needed due to demographic, technological, and social changes. Over the past 2 years, nearly 1,000 people and more than 120 organizations and institutions have participated in consultations. The updated policy will continue to focus on 5 areas of intervention: the vitality of the education system, identity building, early childhood, educational success, and partnership among learning environments, family, and community. The policy will be updated on a regular basis to remain relevant and reflect the changing realities of the education system and society. Keeping the Miramichi current, this is Life Radio News.
1: Your Miramichi and area weather for tonight: mainly cloudy, winds gusting up to 60 kilometers an hour, a low of plus 5. For Wednesday, mainly sunny, a high of 15 degrees. For Wednesday night, cloudy periods, a 30% chance of showers with a low of 7. For Thursday, a mix of sun and cloud, a 30% chance of showers, a high of 16. For Thursday night, cloudy periods, a 30% chance of showers, a low of plus 5. And for Friday, cloudy, a 60% chance of showers with a high of 14 degrees.
0: Now for a look at sports in Major League Baseball, the Rays beat the Yankees 5-2 to take a 2-0 lead in their best-of-five series. New York committed 4 errors, and the White Sox beat the Guardians 4-3 to take a 2-0 series lead. Tonight at 7, the Braves are hosting the Dodgers for Game 3 of their series, which is tied 1-1. And at 10:30, the Padres are hosting the Brewers for Game 3 of their series. The Brewers have a 2-0 series lead. And in the NHL, the Senators beat the Bruins 4-1, and the Jets earned a 3-2 win over the Penguins. Tonight at 8, the Canadiens are hosting the Hurricanes, the Leafs are hosting the Predators, and the Sens are visiting the Red Wings.
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0: That was Alicia Kyle with Look to Me. It is time to check out what's happening around the community. And coming up for October the 10th, a big event. It is the 8th annual Food Truck Festival in support of Miramichi SPCA. So this is all happening October the 10th at the Miramichi Agricultural Exhibition. You can join in for a full day of family fun. Food trucks are going to be set up from 11 a.m. to 7 p.m. There'll be vendors there as well until 5. 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And every dollar raised is going to support the animals at the Miramichi SPCA. So bring your family, bring your friends for a full day of delicious food, some amazing music, and some family fun. Check this out. Stay tuned. Coming up after the break, Corey Asbury.
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0: Your Miramichi and aerial weather for tonight. Mainly cloudy, winds gusting up to 60 kilometers an hour, a low of plus 5. For Wednesday, mainly sunny, a high of 15 degrees. For Wednesday night, cloudy periods, a 30% chance of showers with a low of 7. For Thursday, a mix of sun and cloud, a 30% chance of showers, a high of 16. For Thursday night, cloudy periods, a 30% chance of showers, a low of plus 5. And for Friday, cloudy, a 60% chance of showers with a high of 14 degrees.
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Thank God that was Stars Go Dim. We also heard from Aaron Bucks with Your Love. Well, it is coming up onto the 5 o'clock hour. Once again, it's time for the happy hour, an hour of positive, upbeat, encouraging music. Here's The Afters playing us there with Keeping Me Alive.

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1: Today is Tuesday, October 6th. I'm Nathaniel Pitcher, and this is Live Radio News. New Brunswickers can now participate in an online survey to share their views on the ongoing review of natural gas development in the province. The results will inform the government's review of whether the conditions associated with the province's moratorium on natural gas development reflect today's science, technology, market, and regulatory best practices. The review is focused on five areas: First Nations rights, interests, and priorities, the resource, science, technology, and environmental impacts, economic benefits, and public support. New Brunswickers can access the survey until Friday, October 23rd, through the government's Natural Gas Public Consultation webpage, where they can also stay up to date on the review process. And the Linguistic and Cultural Development Policy has been updated to reflect today's realities. The policy aims to foster the linguistic and cultural vitality of New Brunswick's Acadian and Francophone community by engaging the Francophone education system and its partners through a social project based on educational success and identity building. The policy is intended to detail the collective vision, while the plan translates this vision into priorities for the education system. The first version of the policy covered the years 2014 to 2024. In recent years, the education landscape in New Brunswick has changed significantly, and Education Minister Claire Johnson said a thoughtful review of the policy was needed due to demographic, technological, and social changes. Over the past 2 years, nearly 1,000 people and more than 120 organizations and institutions have participated in consultations. The updated policy will continue to focus on five areas of intervention: the vitality of the education system, identity building, early childhood, educational success, and partnership among learning environments, family, and community. The policy will be updated on a regular basis to remain relevant and reflect the changing realities of the education system and society. Keeping the Miramichi current, this is Life Radio News.
2: Your Miramichi and area weather for tonight: mainly cloudy, winds gusting up to 60 kilometers an hour, a low of plus 5. For Wednesday, mainly sunny, a high of 15 degrees. For Wednesday night, cloudy periods, a 30% chance of showers with a low of 7. For Thursday, a mix of sun and cloud, a 30% chance of showers, a high of 16. For Thursday night, cloudy periods, a 30% chance of showers, a low of plus 5. And for Friday, cloudy, a 60% chance of showers with a high of 14 degrees.
1: Now for a look at sports. In Major League Baseball, the Rays beat the Yankees 5-2 to take a 2-0 lead in their best-of-five series. New York committed four errors, and the White Sox beat the Guardians 4-3 to take a 2-0 series lead. Tonight at 7, the Braves are hosting the Dodgers for Game 3 of their series, which is tied 1-1. And at 10:30, the Padres are hosting the Brewers for Game 3 of their series. The Brewers have a 2-0 series lead. And in the NHL, the Senators beat the Bruins 4-1, and the Jets earned a 3-2 win over the Penguins. Tonight at 8, the Canadiens are hosting the Hurricanes, the Leafs are hosting the Predators, and the Sens are visiting the Red Wings.
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Great tune from We the Kingdom to welcome us into the 5 o'clock happy hour. That was Rescue Me. That coming in after look at your news, weather, and sports. Good evening. This is Trina Gallant. I'm happy to be along with you. Do hope you had a great day. And if you're just punching out and headed home, please do drive carefully. We have Phil Wickham and Crowder on the way with It Really Is Amazing Grace.

0: Love that song. That was Elevation Worship with Praise. Well, it's 12 degrees outside, not going to get any warmer. That was today's expected daytime high. Going to go down to about plus 5 degrees overnight tonight. That is a tad bit chilly, and it's going to remain windy. Winds gusting from 60 to 80 kilometers an hour. Looks like some mainly sunny skies on the way for tomorrow with a high of 15. A look at your weather coming up next. Your Miramichi and area weather for tonight. Mainly cloudy, winds gusting up to 60 kilometers an hour, a low of plus 5. For Wednesday, mainly sunny, a high of 15 degrees. For Wednesday night, cloudy periods, a 30% chance of showers with a low of 7. For Thursday, a mix of sun and cloud, a 30% chance of showers, a high of 16. For Thursday night, cloudy periods, a 30% chance of showers, a low of plus 5. And for Friday, cloudy, a 60% chance of showers with a high of 14 degrees.
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2: This is Max Licato. This life contains many walks from Cana to Capernaum, journeys between prayer offered and prayer answered. Jesus promised the boy's father a sure blessing at the end of the journey. He promises the same to us. We will meet this father when we get to heaven, and when we do, I'm going to ask him about that walk. I want to hear how he felt. I want to know what he thought. But most of all, I want to thank him for inspiring this verse. The man took Jesus at his word and departed. John 4 and verse 50. Do likewise. Set your compass on the pole star of God's promise. Place one weary foot in front of the other. Jesus has spoken. Let his word do what it was intended to do, and that is lead you home. Remember, my friend, you are never alone. This is Max Licato.
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Today is Tuesday, October 6th. I'm Nathaniel Pitcher, and this is Life Radio News. New Brunswickers can now participate in an online survey to share their views on the ongoing review of natural gas development in the province. The results will inform the government's review of whether the conditions associated with the province's moratorium on natural gas development reflect today's science, technology, market,

0: education system and its partners through a social project based on educational success and identity building. The policy is intended to detail the collective vision, while the plan translates this vision into priorities for the education system. The first version of the policy covered the years 2014 to 2024. In recent years, the education landscape in New Brunswick has changed significantly, and Education Minister Claire Johnson said a thoughtful review of the policy was needed due to demographic, technological, and social changes. Over the past 2 years, nearly 1,000 people and more than 120 organizations and institutions have participated in consultations. The updated policy will continue to focus on 5 areas of intervention: the vitality of the education system, identity building, early childhood, educational success, and partnership among learning environments, family, and community. The policy will be updated on a regular basis to remain relevant and reflect the changing realities of the education system and society. Keeping the Miramichi current, this is Life Radio News.
1: Your Miramichi and aerial weather for tonight: mainly cloudy, winds gusting up to 60 kilometers an hour, a low of plus 5. For Wednesday, mainly sunny, a high of 15 degrees. For Wednesday night, cloudy periods, a 30% chance of showers with a low of 7. For Thursday, a mix of sun and cloud, a 30% chance of showers, a high of 16. For Thursday night, cloudy periods, a 30% chance of showers, a low of plus 5. And for Friday, cloudy, a 60% chance of showers with a high of 14 degrees.
0: Now for a look at sports. In Major League Baseball, the Rays beat the Yankees 5-2 to take a 2-0 lead in their best-of-five series. New York committed 4 errors, and the White Sox beat the Guardians 4-3 to take a 2-0 series lead. Tonight at 7, the Braves are hosting the Dodgers for Game 3 of their series, which is tied 1-1. And at 10:30, the Padres are hosting the Brewers for Game 3 of their series. The Brewers have a 2-0 series lead. And in the NHL, the Senators beat the Bruins 4-1, and the Jets earned a 3-2 win over the Penguins. Tonight at 8, the Canadiens are hosting the Hurricanes, the Leafs are hosting the Predators, and the Sens are visiting the Red Wings.
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0: Maverick City Music with Fear Is Not My Future. It's time for your daily dose of Did You Knows. This one is interesting. Did you know that there is enough fuel in a full tank of a jumbo jet to drive the average car 4 times around the world? Wow. Did you know that to crack a whip, the tip must be traveling faster than the speed of sound? Did you know that Sir Isaac Newton was 23 when he discovered the law of gravity? Oh, that's pretty young. And did you know that the lie detector was invented in 1921? Love all the things you learn on these. Stay tuned. We got some more great music on the way. Franny Cash up after the break.
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0: Your Miramichi and aerial weather for tonight. Mainly cloudy, winds gusting up to 60 kilometers an hour, a low of plus 5. For Wednesday, mainly sunny, a high of 15 degrees. For Wednesday night, cloudy periods, a 30% chance of showers with a low of 7. For Thursday, a mix of sun and cloud, a 30% chance of showers, a high of 16. For Thursday night, cloudy periods, a 30% chance of showers, a low of plus 5. And for Friday, cloudy, a 60% chance of showers with a high of 14 degrees.
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That was House Fires with I Thank God. Well, it is coming up onto the 6 o'clock hour, and I'm done for the evening. Please enjoy the remainder of yours. Be sure to keep your dialogue right here to Life Radio and keep encouraged. I'm going to leave you now with Audio Adrenaline with He Moves, You Move. I'll leave you with that and just a little something to remember. God's not done with you. This is Trina Gallant. I'll see you later.

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1: Today is Tuesday, October 6th. I'm Nathaniel Pitcher, and this is Life Radio News. New Brunswickers can now participate in an online survey to share their views on the ongoing review of natural gas development in the province. The results will inform the government's review of whether the conditions associated with the province's moratorium on natural gas development reflect today's science, technology, market, and regulatory best practices. The review is focused on five areas: First Nations rights, interests, and priorities, the resource, science, technology, and environmental impacts, economic benefits, and public support. New Brunswickers can access the survey until Friday, October 23rd, through the government's Natural Gas Public Consultation webpage, where they can also stay up to date on the review process. And the Linguistic and Cultural Development Policy has been updated to reflect today's realities. The policy aims to foster the linguistic and cultural vitality of New Brunswick's Acadian and Francophone community by engaging the Francophone education system and its partners through a social project based on educational success and identity building. The policy is intended to detail the collective vision, while the plan translates this vision into priorities for the education system. The first version of the policy covered the years 2014 to 2024. In recent years, the education landscape in New Brunswick has changed significantly, and Education Minister Claire Johnson said a thoughtful review of the policy was needed due to demographic, technological, and social changes. Over the past 2 years, nearly 1,000 people and more than 120 organizations and institutions have participated in consultations. The updated policy will continue to focus on five areas of intervention: the vitality of the education system, identity building, early childhood, educational success, and partnership among learning environments, family, and community. The policy will be updated on a regular basis to remain relevant and reflect the changing realities of the education system and society. Keeping the Miramichi current, this is Life Radio News.
2: Your Miramichi and area weather for tonight: mainly cloudy, winds gusting up to 60 kilometers an hour, a low of plus 5. For Wednesday, mainly sunny, a high of 15 degrees. For Wednesday night, cloudy periods, a 30% chance of showers with a low of 7. For Thursday, a mix of sun and cloud, a 30% chance of showers, a high of 16. For Thursday night, cloudy periods, a 30% chance of showers, a low of plus 5. And for Friday, cloudy, a 60% chance of showers with a high of 14 degrees.
1: Now for a look at sports. In Major League Baseball, the Rays beat the Yankees 5-2 to take a 2-0 lead in their best-of-five series. New York committed 4 errors, and the White Sox beat the Guardians 4-3 to take a 2-0 series lead. Tonight at 7, the Braves are hosting the Dodgers for Game 3 of their series, which is tied 1-1. And at 10:30, the Padres are hosting the Brewers for Game 3 of their series. The Brewers have a 2-0 series lead. And in the NHL, the Senators beat the Bruins 4-1, and the Jets earned a 3-2 win over the Penguins. Tonight at 8, the Canadiens are hosting the Hurricanes, the Leafs are hosting the Predators, and the Sens are visiting the Red Wings.
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0: Today is Tuesday, October 6th. I'm Nathaniel Pitcher, and this is Life Radio News. New Brunswickers can now participate in an online survey to share their views on the ongoing review of natural gas development in the province. The results will inform the government's review of whether the conditions associated with the province's moratorium on natural gas development reflect today's science, technology, market, and regulatory best practices. The review is focused on five areas: First Nations rights, interests, and priorities, the resource, science, technology, and environmental impacts, economic benefits, and public support. New Brunswickers can access the survey until Friday, October 23rd, through the government's Natural Gas Public Consultation webpage, where they can also stay up to date on the review process. And the Linguistic and Cultural Development Policy has been updated to reflect today's realities. The policy aims to foster the linguistic and cultural vitality of New Brunswick's Acadian and Francophone community by engaging the Francophone education system and its partners through a social project based on educational success and identity building. The policy is intended to detail the collective vision, while the plan translates this vision into priorities for the education system. The first version of the policy covered the years 2014 to 2024. In recent years, the education landscape in New Brunswick has changed significantly, and Education Minister Claire Johnson said a thoughtful review of the policy was needed due to demographic, technological, and social changes. Over the past 2 years, nearly 1,000 people and more than 120 organizations and institutions have participated in consultations. The updated policy will continue to focus on five areas of intervention: the vitality of the education system, identity building, early childhood, educational success, and partnership among learning environments, family, and community. The policy will be updated on a regular basis to remain relevant and reflect the changing realities of the education system and society. Keeping the Miramichi current, this is Life Radio News.
1: Your Miramichi and area weather for tonight: mainly cloudy, winds gusting up to 60 kilometers an hour, a low of plus 5. For Wednesday, mainly sunny, a high of 15 degrees. For Wednesday night, cloudy periods, a 30% chance of showers with a low of 7. For Thursday, a mix of sun and cloud, a 30% chance of showers, a high of 16. For Thursday night, cloudy periods, a 30% chance of showers, a low of plus 5. And for Friday, cloudy, a 60% chance of showers with a high of 14 degrees.
0: Now for a look at sports. In Major League Baseball, the Rays beat the Yankees 5-2 to take a 2-0 lead in their best-of-five series. New York committed four errors, and the White Sox beat the Guardians 4-3 to

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1: Your Miramichi area weather for tonight. Mainly cloudy, winds gusting up to 60 kilometers an hour, a low of plus 5. For Wednesday, mainly sunny, a high of 15 degrees. For Wednesday night, cloudy periods, a 30% chance of showers with a low of 7. For Thursday, a mix of sun and cloud, a 30% chance of showers, a high of 16. For Thursday night, cloudy periods, a 30% chance of showers, a low of plus 5. And for Friday, cloudy, a 60% chance of showers with a high of 14 degrees.
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1: Your Miramichi and area weather for tonight: mainly cloudy, winds gusting up to 60 kilometers an hour, a low of plus 5. For Wednesday, mainly sunny, a high of 15 degrees. For Wednesday night, cloudy periods, a 30% chance of showers with a low of 7. For Thursday, a mix of sun and cloud, a 30% chance of showers, a high of 16. For Thursday night, cloudy periods, a 30% chance of showers, a low of plus 5. And for Friday, cloudy, a 60% chance of showers with a high of 14 degrees.
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1: Your Miramichi area weather for tonight: mainly cloudy, winds gusting up to 60 kilometers an hour, a low of plus 5. For Wednesday, mainly sunny, a high of 15 degrees. For Wednesday night, cloudy periods, a 30% chance of showers with a low of 7. For Thursday, a mix of sun and cloud, a 30% chance of showers, a high of 16. For Thursday night, cloudy periods, a 30% chance of showers, a low of plus 5. And for Friday, cloudy, a 60% chance of showers with a high of 14 degrees.

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